0: Dit is Radio Drenthe.
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2: This has got to be the saddest day of my life. I called you here today for a bit of bad news. I won't be able to see you anymore because of my obligations and the ties that you have. We've been meeting here every day, and since this is our last day together, I want to hold you just one more time. When you turn and walk away, don't look back. I want to remember you just like this. Let's just

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0: Fred J. Eaglesmith, Alcohol and Pills. Will Hoke nam zijn live album Again Somewhere Tomorrow op in zijn woonplaats Nashville. Hij is Americana-zanger, maar hij schurkt doorlopend tegen de blues aan. Het is een wat onderschatte artiest. In Nederland speelt hij nog steeds in kleine clubs. Will Hoke, Woman Be Strong.
1: My friends and I are from right here in Nashville, Tennessee. That's a whole lot more fun to say here than it is a lot of other places. Thank you for being here. Part of the reason that we're here is we have a record that just came out in March, and we haven't been home to play songs from it very much. So we're gonna take the opportunity to do that for you all this evening. This is a song from our newest record. This is called Woman Be Strong.

course I can dance, of course I can dance. I'm sure I can dance, I'm sure I can dance, I can dance.

0: 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It's systematic. It's hydromatic. 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
1: Greased